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0: Ella Langley right there in Chosen, Texas. So how often do you think us Americans, and I mean pretty much people all over the world, have cell phones? So how often do you think people are on your cell phones? You think about it. 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And that's not including being on your cell phone for work. Very interesting. And, you know, I read this earlier and I went, how often do I spend time on my phone? 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
14: See weather.
2: Lulz Oval Offer on 66 tonight under mainly cloudy skies. Winds out of the southeast, 8 to 15 miles per hour. Highs level off around 82. Tomorrow, mainly sunny. Lows dip down to about 59. Tomorrow night, mainly clear. Dry Tuesday and Wednesday under partly cloudy skies with highs in the low 80s. For the Weatherology Radio Network Weather Center, I'm meteorologist Laura Lockwood. Currently 77.
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0: Backstreet Boys right there and Bottle Up. So what do you think men do in the bathroom more than women? 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
17: Mainly cloudy skies expected tonight. Lows around 66. Southeasterly winds 8 to 15 miles per hour. Mainly sunny skies. Tomorrow, daytime highs approaching 82. Mainly clear skies. Tomorrow night, lows level off around 59. Sunshine mixed with clouds at times and dry Tuesday and Wednesday with highs in the low 80s. For the Weatherology Radio Network Weather Center, I'm meteorologist Laura Lockwood. Right now, 75.
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0: Olivia Rodrigo right there and drop dead. So whenever you meet somebody for the first time, how do you shake their hand and how do they shake your hand, right? And, you know, doing kind of a limp handshake conveys weakness and lack of self-confidence, or does it? Sometimes, you know, you don't want to overpower the person because then they think you're trying to be super cool or something. I guess the best handshake goes the index and thumb in the hand, and then you kind of double tap it twice or three times. You know, just, hey, nice to meet you type thing. How do you shake someone else's hand? 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
2: Mainly cloudy skies expected tonight. Lows around 66. Southeasterly winds 8 to 15 miles per hour. Mainly sunny skies tomorrow. Daytime highs approaching 82. Mainly clear skies tomorrow night. Lows level off around 59. Sunshine mixed with clouds at times and dry Tuesday and Wednesday with highs in the low 80s. From the Weatherology Radio Network Weather Center, I'm meteorologist Laura Lockwood. Currently, it's 74 degrees.

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0: Gracie Abrams right there and hit the wall. 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
14: Mainly cloudy skies expected tonight. Lows around 66. Southeasterly winds 8 to 15 miles per hour. Mainly sunny skies tomorrow, daytime highs approaching 82. Mainly clear skies tomorrow night, lows level off around 59. Sunshine mixed with clouds at times and dry Tuesday and Wednesday with highs in the low 80s. For the Weatherology Radio Network Weather Center, I'm meteorologist Alora Lockwood. Right now, 73.

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0: Dracula from Tame Impala right there. So they say Sundays are really not a very good night to date. What is really going on? And honestly, we read these magazines and stuff and we're like, oh, I better not ever date on a Sunday. What if that's the only day that you have? You work all the other days. Sundays, in my opinion, is a marvelous night to date. They say Friday and Saturdays are great. Not necessarily. Sometimes those can get you in bigger trouble. Date on a Sunday. 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I disagree with Glamour magazine on that one.
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13: Will dip down to about 66 tonight under partly cloudy skies. Winds out of the south, 5 to 10 miles per hour. Highs level off around 82 tomorrow, mainly sunny skies. Mainly clear skies tomorrow night. Lows of a low around 59. Sunshine mixed with clouds at times and dry Tuesday and Wednesday with highs in the low 80s. For the Weatherology Radio Network Weather Center, I'm meteorologist Laura Lockwood. Right now, 73.
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0: Zara Larsson's Midnight Sun and former SNL star Pete Davidson is producing, co-writing, and starring in the movie Tommy Karate. It's based on the true story of Bonanno crime family member Tommy Patera, who was known for using karate and suspected of at least doing 60 murders. Pete has been in Atlanta and New York City filming, wearing these piercing blue contacts and dark hair and a facial expression that's nothing less than menacing. More info ASAP.
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19: Lulz level offer on 66 overnight under mainly cloudy skies. Winds out of the south, 5 to 10 miles per hour. High temperatures reach up to 82 Monday, mainly sunny skies. Lulz level offer on 59 Monday night, mainly clear skies. Sunshine mixed with clouds at times and dry Tuesday and Wednesday with highs in the low 80s. For the Weatherology Radio Network Weather Center, I'm meteorologist Laura Lockwood. Right now, 72.
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0: Bruno Mars with Risk It All, and you've probably seen the 1993 movie Sandlot about friendship and baseball, and set in a time when kids actually played outside and loved it. 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It premiered this past Wednesday. 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More details ASAP.
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15: Lulz level off around 66 overnight under mainly cloudy skies. Winds out of the south, 5 to 10 miles per hour. High temperatures reach up to 82 Monday, mainly sunny skies. Lulz of Law around 59, Monday night, mainly clear skies. Sunshine mixed with clouds at times and dry Tuesday and Wednesday with highs in the low 80s. From the Weatherology Radio Network Weather Center, I'm meteorologist Allura Lockwood. Right now, 71.
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0: Gracie Abrams with Hit the Wall, and much of the planet knows the name Dolly Parton. But what some forget is her Dollywood Parks and Resorts in Pigeon Forge, Tennessee. And its president, Eugene Naughton, just recently said,
1: "She's alive and well here. I know a lot of people are concerned that things are going to change. And I want to assure you that it's not. We're all going to keep her alive here. And it's hard, right? We're all human. Just remember that. And to show kindness. Don't be afraid to love big. Don't be afraid to dream big. Don't be afraid to care more about others, because that's exactly what she'd want us to do. The show must go on."
0: And speaking of Dolly, word out is Nashville is planning to rename its airport after her. God rest her soul.
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Lulz level offer on 66 overnight under mainly cloudy skies. Winds out of the south, 5 to 10 miles per hour. High temperatures reach up to 82 Monday, mainly sunny skies. Lulz level offer on 59 Monday night, mainly clear skies. Sunshine mixed with clouds at times and dry Tuesday and Wednesday with highs in the low 80s. From the Weatherology Radio Network Weather Center, I'm meteorologist Laura Lockwood. Right now, it's 70 degrees.

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0: Taylor Swift's I Knew It, I Knew You. And if you're a fan of Stephen King, his very first short is titled Crouch End, C-R-O-U-C-H-E-N-D. It was published in 1980, and then it was like put away. But now Prime Video is planning to turn it into a six-part series. It's about an international British movie star who reports the strange disappearance of her husband to London police. And they're wondering, A, is she honest? Or B, did she murder her husband? Or C, is there something even more chilling at play? I'm Blake Powers, and I'll have more details ASAP.
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10: Weather. Lows dip down to about 66 overnight under partly cloudy skies. Westerly winds 8 to 15 miles per hour. Mainly clear skies Monday. Highs level off around 83. Lows dip down to about 60. Monday night, clear skies. A mix of clouds and sunshine and dry Tuesday and Wednesday with highs in the low 80s. From the Weatherology Radio Network Weather Center, I'm meteorologist Laura Lockwood. Right now, 71.
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0: Benson Boone's Time of My Life, and Pete Davidson is having exactly that. Right now, he's actually producing, co-writing, and starring in a movie called Tommy Karate. I know it sounds goofy, but it's actually based on a true story of Bonanno crime family member Tommy Patera, who was known for using karate and suspected of at least 60 murders. Pete has been in New York City and Atlanta filming, and recently someone captured a picture of him wearing these piercing blue contacts and dark hair and a facial expression that looked nothing like Pete Davidson. It was scary. More details ASAP.
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15: Lows dip down to about 66 overnight under partly cloudy skies. Westerly winds 8 to 15 miles per hour. Mainly clear skies Monday. Highs level off around 83. Lows dip down to about 60 Monday night. Clear skies. A mix of clouds and sunshine and dry Tuesday and Wednesday with highs in the low 80s. For the Weatherology Radio Network Weather Center, I'm meteorologist Laura Lockwood. Currently, it's 73 degrees.
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0: High of 83 today, under mainly clear skies, winds out of the northwest, 8 to 15 miles per hour. Clear skies tonight, lows dip down to about 60. Daytime highs approaching 81 tomorrow, partly cloudy skies. A blend of clouds and sun and dry, Wednesday and Thursday, low 80s, Wednesday, mid 80s by Thursday. I'm meteorologist Laura Lockwood with your weatherology forecast, brought to you by Egg Country. Right now, it's 72 degrees.
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0: Good morning. Thanks for waking up with me, JP, here on the CND Granite Morning Show on Z99.3. Coming up here at 6:20, it is our morning chuckle. We're going to hear from our very real, definitely not made up reporter, John Doe, as he is going to talk a little bit about, he's going to talk to you parents. He's going to talk to you and tell you that kids aren't learning anything. And that's according to the kids that come home and say, "What'd you learn today?" Nothing. That's coming up here at 6:20. Ad-free 6 o'clock music block in the way of that. I'm glad you're here.
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72 degrees right now in Alexandria. 83 will be our high here today. Very humid start here on our Monday. 94% humidity at the moment. It was 100% earlier. We got some sunshine on the way, though. Daytime, around 83. 8 to 15 mile an hour winds will be expected.

did this, right? We would go home. Your parents would ask you, what'd you learn at school today? You would say nothing, even though you spent 8 hours learning. We're going to figure that out. John Doe coming up here, our very real, definitely not made up reporter, on the way here at 620. Right now, Capital City on Z99.3.

0: Capital City here on the CND Granite Morning Show on Z99.3. Thanks for being along with me, JP, here on your Monday. Well, it's officially back to school season.
1: You're going back to school.
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0: And that means, parents, if you've ever asked your kids what they learned at school today, you've gotten the answer, nothing. Well, apparently, it's happening everywhere. Here's a breakdown news report from our very real, definitely not made up reporter, John Doe.
9: Breaking news happening right now as the back-to-school season shifts into high gear. A shocking new investigation reveals that children are apparently learning absolutely nothing. Let's go live right now outside a local elementary school.
10: Thanks. Yeah, I've spoken to a number of students now, simply asking what they've been learning, and I've been getting the same answer over and over again. That answer is nothing. Apparently, they've been spending 7 hours inside a building specifically designed for education, and yet not one piece of information is infiltrating their tiny brains. I asked several students what they learned in math and science classes, and each one said, quote, nothing. Now, shockingly, one child did manage to give me a 12-minute dissertation on the quality of the cafeteria pizza. So the takeaway here is these kids are not actually incapable of remembering things. They're just extremely selective. And parents are reporting the same thing each day as children are reportedly coming home with no usable information. Indeed, I asked one child if he was excited to learn something new tomorrow, and he responded, quote, nah, bro.
9: Wow. Thanks for that insightful reporting. We'll continue to follow this developing story, although based on what we've learned today, it probably won't develop very much. Coming up next, we'll investigate why children can somehow hear the refrigerator door opening from 3 rooms away, yet suddenly become hearing impaired when they're asked to take out the trash. Back to you.
0: Absolutely amazing. 8 hours at school, and somehow the only thing they can remember is what was for lunch. Or what do they do at recess? That's our breaking news report with our very real, definitely not made up reporter, John Doe. It's on the scene. Kids are learning nothing, according to the kids. Hey, have a happy school year and welcome back to school. We got fun on the way. We got David Guetta with Sia coming up here as well. Our morning, our crazy, wacky, no way, no good news story coming up here at 6:50. A Virginia man, he trusted his gut. It paid off big with some lottery numbers. That's coming up here at 6:50.
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0: Let's see a Titanium on Z99.3. Hope you're having a wonderful start to your Monday. Coming up here, the Chainsmokers, Louis Capaldi, also on the way. We're going to take a look at this crazy news story and crazy wacky, no way, no good news coming up at 6:50. This Virginia man, he got pretty lucky. He had the same number 20 times on lottery tickets, and that number one, that's coming up here at 6:50. Right now, let's send it to the newsroom with our local and regional update with Mark Anthony. Good morning, Mark. What's going on?
1: Well, a woman from Alexandria, Laura Bachmeyer, who needed a life-saving transplant, has reportedly successfully found a match and received a new kidney and pancreas. Bachmeyer has lived with diabetes for over 30 years before developing end-stage renal disease. Recently, she shared the news that a compatible donor match was found. Her transplant surgery was reportedly successful. And Alexandria Public School officially welcomes students back to school today. District 206 Superintendent Rick Sandstead talks about trying out an earlier start to the school year this year.
2: Is we'll get a chance to survey our families and see what they think. And that's how we got here. And that's I love that our families are engaged and participate and give us feedback. That's how we do this together going forward. And we'll see. That's why you try something, you get feedback. If not the right thing, you change course.
1: By the way, too, under Minnesota stop arm laws, motorists in both directions must stop at least 20 feet from a school bus. With flashing red lights, you must stop the moment the red lights start flashing, regardless of whether the stop arm is fully extended. And the annual Youth Outdoor Activity Day took place yesterday. The Alexandria Shooting Park in Alexandria. Admission was free. Kids came out to experience over 40 hands-on outdoor experiences. One young boy came all the way from Virginia to experience the fun.
3: Yes, I come here every year.
4: It's great. Really? How many years have you been coming?
3: Maybe two.
4: Okay. What was the coolest thing you experienced?
3: Probably shooting. We do some great stuff, and there's a YouTuber who does all of this stuff here.
4: Nice.
3: It's a great shooting range. I love
1: By the way, plans are already in the works for next year's event. That's a look at your news. I'm Mark Anthony.
0: Yeah, you are Mark Anthony with our local and regional update here on Z99.3. Happy Monday. Thanks for being along with me, JP, here on the CND Granite Morning Show. Hey, if you want to see who wins between the Alexandria police officers and the firefighters, they're going to settle those bragging rights here tonight at the softball field, 6 to 8 p.m. at Knute Nelson Ballpark. 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

0: Louis Cabaldi here on Z99.3. We've got crazy, wacky, no way, and no good news coming up here at 6:50. Have you ever bought the same lottery ticket? You know, maybe you bought two or three of the same number. No, this guy, he went out in Virginia and bought 20 tickets of the same number. Did it pay off? I don't know. Why else would we talk about it? That's coming up here at 6:50. The story coming up in less than 10 minutes. Hope you're having a wonderful start to your Monday. We're going to have some fun today. Train and Love next.
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7: Ah, I love it here.
8: Me too. I used to think we should move for better health care. 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
7: Nice. Yeah, we get to live here and have amazing health care.
8: Alamir Health. It's better here.
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0: after getting a good feeling about the numbers 2104, he didn't buy one lottery ticket. 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Most people could barely commit to dinner order. 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Every ticket hit, each one paid $5,000, bringing the grand total to $100,000. Not bad for following his hunch. The winner says he'll use the money to pay bills and boost his savings, which is probably the responsible answer, but still, imagine checking the numbers and realizing you didn't win just once, only won 20 times. Crazy, wacky, no way, no good news. 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
5: Z-Weather. Sunshine today with our high nearing 83. Mostly clear skies overnight tonight with a low around 60. Sunny and 81 throughout Tuesday, then spotty showers are possible Tuesday night. Mostly cloudy with a low around 60. Still a chance for some rain showers early Wednesday, sunny with a high nearing 82. Then showers are possible throughout Wednesday night, partly cloudy with a low around 63. Still some rain early Thursday, sunny with a high of 84.
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5: Currently it's 69 degrees.
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0: Good morning. Thanks for waking up with me, JP, here on the CNE Granite Morning Show on Z99.3. Happy Monday. Happy first day of school for so many Alexandria students here today. And good luck for your future here. And have a great school year. The fun starts now. And it starts here. We got a 7 o'clock nonstop music block on the way here. Thanks to Viking Bank. That's coming up here. Well, we're going to send it to the newsroom, though. We've got a local and regional update with Mark Anthony.
1: Well, a woman from Alexandria, Laura Bachmeyer, who needed a life-saving transplant, has reportedly successfully found a match and received a new kidney and pancreas. Bachmeyer has lived with diabetes for over 30 years before developing end-stage renal disease. Recently, she shared the news that a compatible donor match was found. Her transplant surgery was reportedly successful. And Alexandria Public School officially welcomes students back to school today. District 206 Superintendent Rick Sandstead talks about trying out an earlier start to the school year this year.
2: As we'll get a chance to survey our families and see what they think. And that's how we got here. And that's I love that our families are engaged and participate and give us feedback. That's how we do this together going forward. And we'll see. That's why you try something, you get feedback. If not the right thing, you change course.
1: By the way, too, under Minnesota stop arm laws, motorists in both directions must stop at least 20 feet from a school bus with flashing red lights. You must stop the moment the red lights start flashing, regardless of whether the stop arm is fully extended. And the annual Youth Outdoor Activity Day took place yesterday. The Alexandria Shooting Park in Alexandria. Admission was free. Kids came out to experience over 40 hands-on outdoor experiences. One young boy came all the way from Virginia to experience the fun.
3: Yes, I come here every year.
4: It's Do you really? How many years have you been coming?
3: Maybe two.
4: Okay. What was the coolest thing you experienced?
3: Probably shooting. We do some great stuff, and there's a YouTuber who does all of this stuff here.
4: Nice.
3: It's a great shooting range.
1: By the way, plans are already in the works for next year's event. That's a look at your news. I'm Mark Anthony.
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Yeah, it's going to be a pretty calm day here. 68 degrees right now. 83 will be our high. That humidity, it's dropping a little bit from what it was this morning. Still pretty high, 93%. Some sunshine will be showing later on today.

in between the Alexandria police officers and firefighters. They settle the bragging rights tonight in the softball field. That's 6 to 8 p.m. at Knute Nelson Ball Field.

0: Mars talks about why he has a poster of the Hulk on his dressing room.
1: Just believe in it.
2: Believe.
1: Just believe in it. Look in the mirror and say, yep, that's
2: nice.
1: It.
2: Just told someone that I have pictures of the Hulk in my dressing room, you know, because the dressing room was very similar to this.
1: Yeah.
2: And then all of a sudden you have to go out on stage and morph into
1: nice.
2: The biggest version of you.
0: Alex Warren says his father inspired him to be a songwriter.
3: I was 13 or 14 when it hit me that my dad was gone. I watched my little sister go to a daddy-daughter dance without her dad. And I started to think about how different my life was from the people that I went to school with, and how different my life was with having an alcoholic mom who wasn't present. And mm-hmm. I realized so many things were stacked against me. And the one thing that I grew up loving and my dad loved was music. Mm-hmm. And I went to a piano that we had in the living room, and I just started playing chords or trying to figure out what a chord progression was, and yeah. started just singing or feeling like my whatever was going on in my life. And that's when I fell in love with the act of songwriting and talking about it.
0: That's Music News here on Z99.3. Happy Monday. 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
12: Weather. Mainly sunny, high of 83. Tonight, mainly clear, a low near 60. High of 81 on Tuesday, occasional sun. Tuesday night, increasing clouds, chance of seeing some light rain. Low of 60, high of 82 on Wednesday. Sunny to partly cloudy, chance of seeing some light rain. Chance of showers and storms Wednesday night, low near 63. From the Weatherology Radio Network Weather Center, I'm Laura Lockwood. 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

0: Raven Lynae here on Z99.3. All right, well, on this day in 1993, Barney's Favorite Volume 1 was released, featuring 27 songs by the Purple Dinosaur.
1: Barney!
0: Yeah, interesting timing, though, because that new horror movie that's out there in theaters about big children show dinosaurs, and then the dinosaur, like, puts them in a hole or something. I haven't watched the movie. I don't like horror movies, so probably won't be watching that one. But interesting timing here is Barney's, you know, we got a history fact here, and then there's a movie going on. I wouldn't say it's based on Barney, but, you know, pretty similar from what I've seen. I don't know. If you've seen the movie, you'll have to let me know. Maybe it's just an excellent movie. Leon Thomas, we got Dua Lipa on the way. Also, we're going to play a new game called Would You Rather. This week's edition is going to be on superpowers. That's coming up here at 7:40.
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8: See weather. Mainly sunny, high of 83. Tonight, mainly clear, a low near 60. High of 81 on Tuesday. Occasional sun. Tuesday night, increasing clouds, chance of seeing some light rain. Low 60. High of 82 on Wednesday. Sunny to partly cloudy, chance of seeing some light rain. Chance of showers and storms Wednesday night, low near 63. From the Weatherology Radio Network Weather Center, I'm Laura Lockwood. 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

Well, you want to win some Renaissance Festival tickets? We're playing Would You Rather. I want to know, would you rather see a few minutes into the future or see a few years in the future? Give me a call or text 320-762-3670.

0: Sweet Boy, you're on Z99.3. Well, we've got a special caller on the line. Good morning. Who's calling and where are you calling from?
1: Hey, my name's Josh. I'm calling from Las Vegas.
0: All right, Josh. Well, you called in. You want to play a little game called Would You Rather, wouldn't you?
1: Yeah, let's do it.
0: All right, I'm going to give you two choices. You pick one. So today it's Would You Rather. Would you rather see a few minutes in the future, or would you rather see a few years in the, or a few years in the future? So a few moments, some minutes in the future, or a few years?
1: I think I'm going to have to go with just a few moments.
0: I think I agree with you there. That would be nice. You know, you can avoid a bunch of stuff and, you know, see what
1: you see. Yeah, I think seeing too far might be a little scary, but seeing just a few minutes could give you just quick warnings, you know, will I win these scratch-offs, something like that.
0: 100%, yeah. So, Josh, thanks for calling in here today. I hope you had a wonderful weekend. Let's have a great week, and you're going to go home with a pair of Renaissance Festival tickets too. I'll talk to you here off the air, get you some more information. But thanks for calling in.
1: Appreciate it.
0: All right, Josh. Well, have a great rest of your Monday. We'll talk a little bit here off the air. But if you want to answer out there, you could text in your answer 320-762-3670. Few minutes or a few years in the future.
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0: Well, if you loved Urkel, we're going to hear from him talking about family matters. That, we'll hear from Bert Kreischer and Robert De Niro. That's all coming up. It's Entertainment Audio.
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0: Comedian Bert Kreischer was on Jimmy Kimmel with Jelly Roll guest hosting. And they talk about their lives.
2: We crossed that 5K line and you looked at me. We were both crying. We were with our wives. My wife is still mine, but you got whatever. And so...
3: I'm still heartbroken about this.
2: All my friends are getting divorced. Yeah. And I'm still with the same one. It's like everyone's getting new cars and mine won't start.
3: You might be the...
2: I'm kidding. She's in the green room. I love you, Leanne. I'm joking. She's in the green room. She's in the green room. With my daughter, Georgia. I love you guys. I'm joking. I love my car. I love it. I just love it. It's very dependable. It's like a 92 Mercedes, right? Like, if you know cars, you're like, that's not a bad car. Now, does it turn heads in valet? No, not anymore. But it did in 92. It did in 92. And it still does for me. I love her very much. It
3: feels like a great time to, ask about your mental health.
0: Jaleel White, also known as Urkel, on his Family Matters legacy.
4: You know, I'm really lucky that way, to be quite honest. You know, Family Matters just has endured the test of time in a way that I never would have imagined. And, you know, in 2028, it'll be 30 years since we've been off the air. I never would have thought that, you know, I grew up watching the Brady Bunch. Yeah. I'm now the Brady Bunch for an entire millennial generation. So I love my millennials out there. I can spot them quickly when I'm moving around cities.
0: Robert De Niro talks about Whisper Man.
5: That part of it was appealing to me, obviously, then the thriller part, they were rolled into one. And when I read the script, then I called the director, we met and so on, and I said, yeah, okay, I'm in.
0: 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We've got your chart toppers in time coming up here at 9:05. That's on the way. 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
1: Well, a woman from Alexandria, Laura Bachmeyer, who needed a life-saving transplant, has reportedly successfully found a match and received a new kidney and pancreas. Bachmeyer has lived with diabetes for over 30 years before developing end-stage renal disease. Recently, she shared the news that a compatible donor match was found. Her transplant surgery was reportedly successful. And Alexandria Public School officially welcomes students back to school today. District 206 Superintendent Rick Sandstead talks about trying out an earlier start to the school year this year.
2: As we'll get a chance to survey our families and see what they think. And that's how we got here. And that's I love that our families are engaged and participate and give us feedback. That's how we do this together going forward. And we'll see. That's why you try something, you get feedback. If not the right thing, you change course.
1: By the way, too, under Minnesota stop arm laws, motorists in both directions must stop at least 20 feet from a school bus with flashing red lights. You must stop the moment the red lights start flashing, regardless of whether the stop arm is fully extended. And the annual Youth Outdoor Activity Day took place yesterday. The Alexandria Shooting Park in Alexandria. Admission was free. Kids came out to experience over 40 hands-on outdoor experiences. One young boy came all the way from Virginia to experience the fun.
3: Yes, I come here every year.
4: Do you really? How many years have you been coming?
3: Maybe two.
4: Okay. What was the coolest thing you experienced?
3: Probably shooting. We do some great stuff, and there's a YouTuber who does all of this stuff here.
4: Nice.
3: It's a great shooting range.
1: The way, plans are already in the works for next year's event. That's a look at your news. I'm Mark Anthony.
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7: Mainly sunny, high of 83. Tonight, mainly clear, a low near 60. High of 81 on Tuesday. Occasional sun. Tuesday night, increasing clouds, chance of seeing some light rain. Low of 60. High of 82 on Wednesday. Sunny to partly cloudy. Chance of seeing some light rain. Chance of showers and storms Wednesday night, low near 63. From the Weatherology Radio Network Weather Center, I'm Laura Lockwood. Right now, 66.
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I've got so much to be thankful for.

0: T-Swift here on Z99.3. It's Monday. We're going to celebrate our great state. It's time for Minnesota Monday. Hey, only in Minnesota could we find a way to celebrate a gas station. You know, not only to think of how excited we were that, you know, Quick Trip came into Alec. And I'm one of those people that are excited. I'm not dissing that. That place is awesome. But we celebrate gas stations like no other state. And maybe it's just a Midwest thing, so maybe it's a couple states. But not just any gas station, either in Cloquet, all the way up north in Minnesota. You're going to find the only gas station ever designed by famous architect Frank Lloyd Wright. That's right. While other states are showing out beaches and landmarks, we're proudly saying, yeah, but have you seen our architect-designed gas station? It feels very Midwestern. We don't just stop for gas. We stop for gas, coffee, beef jerky, windshield washer fluid, a bathroom break, and somehow leave with a hot dog and a life update from the cashier. So this Minnesota Monday, we're tipping our hats to one of the state's most unique attractions. A gas station so special, people travel from around the world just to see it. Because if there's one thing Midwesterners know how to appreciate, it's a really nice gas station. That's Minnesota Monday here on Z99.3. Stick around. Coming up here at 8:30, we are going to have your concert calendar page. We're going to take a look at the concerts going on in Minnesota. That's coming up at 8:30. Our very first Cardinal Sports Report of the season is next, though, with D-Mac Dave McClurg.
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9: Welcome to the 2026-27 school year. The season began last week for a number of Alexandria Cardinal varsity sports teams, including the defending Section 8 AAA champion girls tennis team, which is off to a blistering 8-0 start. That included two wins in Annandale last Tuesday, then three wins Thursday and three more on Friday during quadrangulars at the Alexandria Area High School Tennis Complex. The Alexandria Cardinal volleyball team began its regular season with a win at Monticello Thursday night, while Monticello topped Alexandria in girls soccer on Thursday 3-2. The Cardinal boys soccer team has played two matches so far, falling to Monticello 5-2 and to Hopkins 4-2. Alexandria's girls volleyball, girls tennis, girls soccer, and boys soccer teams will all return to action Tuesday night. Todd Whiting from Century 21 First Realty is a veteran real estate broker with 30-plus years to his credit of developing long-standing connections and relationships with his clients. 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I'm Dave McClurg.
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0: Harry Styles here on Z99.3. Let's take a look at some concert calendar. Let's take a look at some concerts going on in our very great state. Well, coming up here on August 31st, it's the Dave Matthews Band. That's going on. Shakopee at the Mystic Lake Amphitheater. AJR is going to be playing at the Minnesota State Grandstand at the fair on the 1st. That's coming up tomorrow evening. That'll be a lot of fun. 7 p.m. tickets around $67. And then Brad Paisley and Avery Anna will be at the Minnesota Grandstand as well. That'll be on September 3rd, coming up on Thursday. Hardy, that'll be on September 4th on Friday at the State Fair. And then moving towards Treasure Island Amphitheater in Welch, Minnesota. 8 o'clock show for Snoop Dogg. Yes, Snoop Dogg's on tour. And then Creed with Bush is going on at Mystic Lake Amphitheater in Shakopee as well. Some more pop artists coming up here. You've got Lil Wayne and 2 Chainz playing on September 15th at Mystic Lake Amphitheater. If you want all the listings for our concert calendar page, go to voiceofalexandria.com, click on the Z99 logo, and you can find our concert calendar page right there. Maroon 5 is coming up here. We've got some fun on the way. It's our 2 Average Joe Sports Show at 8:50.
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4: See weather. Mainly sunny, high of 83. Tonight, mainly clear, a low near 60. High of 81 on Tuesday, occasional sun. Tuesday night, increasing clouds, chance of seeing some light rain. Low 60, high of 82 on Wednesday. Sunny to partly cloudy, chance of seeing some light rain. Chance of showers and storms Wednesday night, low near 63. From the Weatherology Radio Network Weather Center, I'm Laura Lockwood. Right now, 64.
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0: at right around 8:50 from now on. Entertainment Audio will be at around 7:50, so you can look forward to that. Helping us get there, though, we got the Red Hot Chili Peppers, because we are talking sports coming up here at 8:50. The Twins, they snapped that four-game skid against the White Sox. We're going to hear from head manager Derek Shelton. He talks about Zebby Matthews' performance yesterday. Also, we're going to talk Packers running back Josh Jacobs. We'll see when he gets back into the NFL. He will not be playing week one against the Vikings. And the Lynx, they dropped their second straight heading into a little break. That's all coming up. It's our Two Average Joe Sports Show coming up at 8:50. Red Hot Chili Peppers next.
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0: 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Well, it's time for our two-hour show, sports show. We're going to talk Twins. We're going to talk Vikings' first week matchup. The Packers, they had some big news. And then the Lynx, they're on a losing streak. That's all coming up. It's our Two Average Joes Sports Show.
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0: Well, good morning, D-Mac. Happy Monday.
4: Yeah, back at you, JP. And happy school year to those that are back in class today. I know that some have their first day of school today. Others will have their first days of school later on in the week. But for those that are back in class, have a great school year.
0: Oh, my gosh. It's already that time of year. That's absolutely wild. A little humidity, a little humid, here today. But it should calm down here as the day goes along. And I don't see any rain in the forecast, unfortunately. D-Mac, it is that time of the year as well. It's Cardinal sports season. And your Cardinal sports report starts today at 8:20.
4: Yep, that's right. A couple of reports. Each day on Z99. First one in the morning around 8:20. Second one between 3:45 and 3:50 in the afternoon. So on today's debut day of our Cardinal Sports Reports, we'll share some of the early numbers. I believe four Alexandria varsity sports teams played last week, and we'll give some of the details on their early developments.
0: Looking forward to that. The Twins, they finally got a win. They are back in the win column after a 5-1 victory over the Chicago White Sox at Target Field. Zebby Matthews, he got the win. He struck out 5 over 8 in the third inning, so good outing for Zebby.
4: Yeah, it almost, got the complete game. He was two outs away from doing that. In my mind, I think the division leaders came into Minneapolis and got what they wanted to get, and that's a series victory. Yes, this same Chicago White Sox team that lost 121 games 2 years ago.
0: Well, here is Minnesota manager Derek Shelton. He talks about Zebby Matthews and his outing.
5: A White Sox lineup that we've seen that can do a lot of damage, and that can do a lot of damage quickly and extremely left-handed. I mean, a couple right-handers in there, and Vargas right now is one of the best right-handers in the game.
0: Yeah, they lost four straight before the victory. They open a three-game set against Detroit, so another divisional game here tonight. Well, D-Mac, the NFL has placed Green Bay Packers running back Josh Jacobs on the commissioner's exempt list as he faces some criminal charges. He is barred from practicing or attending games while on this list. He may still visit the team facilities on a limited basis for meetings, but workouts, therapy, rehab, and other approved activities, of course. But it doesn't seem like they're going to be with Jacobs in week one against the Vikings.
4: Well, and he's got some serious allegations against him that are going to have him in a peck of trouble. Not only the domestic assault allegations, but evidently there's filming of such. And I don't know if indeed he's going to be suiting up for the Green Bay Packers anytime soon. I've guaranteed a Minnesota Vikings victory on September 13th against the Green Bay Packers. Remember, Micah Parsons is going to be gone for about the first five games of the season. Yeah. So we knew he was already going to be gone due to injury. But if the Vikings can't win on opening day against the Green Bay Packers, should Kevin O'Connell decide to step aside from being the head coach?
0: No, because we've seen this so many times. A game that they should win, and then they lose or get destroyed, and then a game that they shouldn't win, and then they'll win that. And it's just a teeter-totter all season long.
4: I'm almost going as far, and again, I say this as a Packer backer, because I've got a share of capital stock with the team.
0: Yeah.
4: This game is about as close to loser-proof for the Vikings as one can be.
0: I think you're doing this on purpose, D-Mac. You're setting us all up. Yeah.
4: It might be sandbagging. It might not. I think the Vikings, their personnel compared to what Green Bay's 53 player personnel is right now, the Vikings have a better team.
0: Oh, I hope so. Let's see what happens. It's about a week from Sunday, so it's about a couple weeks away still. But we're preseason wrapped up. We don't need to talk about preseason week three.
4: Yeah, 13 days away from the Vikings opening day. Yeah. The NFL's opening day is actually a little bit sooner. We're looking at 9 days until you have that Super Bowl rematch between Seattle and New England. Mm. That will be the launch of the NFL's regular season 1 week from Wednesday. Yes, the season's going to start on a Wednesday night this year.
0: It's going to be interesting. I think I'm ready for football season, and still basketball season, though, for the Lynx. They fell again. It's back-to-back losses now, 89-81 on the road. Olivia Miles, she had 21 points, but the Lynx will go into this abbreviated break with a losing streak, unfortunately.
4: Yeah, only the second time this year that the Lynx have lost consecutive games. I think their overall record is now 31-9 with four regular season games to go. All of the WNBA teams are on a break right now as you have a World Cup women's basketball tournament going on in Europe for basically the next 3 weeks. And I believe five or six different Lynx players are part of the action over at the World Cup. Mm-hmm. And they're representing the several different nations. So it's not just Lynx players playing for Team USA. They're playing for other countries that are participating.
0: I love it. All right, D-Mac, well, thanks for joining us here today. Again, we're going to be experimenting with this time slot here. So coming up next, we do have your chart toppers in time. We explore a song that topped the charts, you know, top five, a few years ago during this time. Today, we're going to be going back to 2005. See what the top song on the chart was then. D-Mac, thanks for joining us here this morning.
4: Yeah, have a great day, and looking forward to our next feature. What was the chart? Two of my main passions in life are sports and music.
0: Oh, yes. You're going to have to tune in here and figure that out. D-Mac, I appreciate it.
4: Thank you.
0: It's D-Mac, Dave McClurg, sports director here at Late Media Alexandria. We've got your chart toppers in time on the way, but first, your news.
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0: JP along with you here on the C&D Granite Morning Show on Z99.3 for one more hour here on your Monday. We've got your chart toppers in time going back to 2005. This artist is known wildly for her Christmas music, her holiday music, but she had a hit that topped the charts when she was a superstar, in the middle of her superstardom, I should say. We're going to talk more about that song coming up here at 9:05, but first, your local and regional update with Mark Anthony.
1: Well, a woman from Alexandria, Laura Bachmeyer, who needed a life-saving transplant, has reportedly successfully found a match and received a new kidney and pancreas. Bachmeyer has lived with diabetes for over 30 years before developing end-stage renal disease. Recently, she shared the news that a compatible donor match was found. Her transplant surgery was reportedly successful. And Alexandria Public School officially welcomes students back to school today. District 206 Superintendent Rick Sandstead talks about trying out an earlier start to the school year this year.
2: As we'll get a chance to survey our families and see what they think. And that's how we got here. And that's I love that our families are engaged and participate and give us feedback. That's how we do this together going forward. And we'll see. That's why you try something, you get feedback. If not the right thing, you change course.
1: By the way, too, under Minnesota stop arm laws, motorists in both directions must stop at least 20 feet from a school bus with flashing red lights. You must stop the moment the red lights start flashing, regardless of whether the stop arm is fully extended. And the annual Youth Outdoor Activity Day took place yesterday, the Alexandria Shooting Park in Alexandria. Admission was free. Kids came out to experience over 40 hands-on outdoor experiences. One young boy came all the way from Virginia to experience the fun.
3: Yes, I come here every year.
4: It's Do you really? How many years have you been coming?
3: Maybe two.
4: Okay. What was the coolest thing you experienced?
3: Probably shooting. We do some great stuff, and there's a YouTuber who does all of this stuff here.
4: Nice.
3: It's a great shooting range.
1: By the way, plans are already in the works for next year's event. That's a look at your news. I'm Mark Anthony.
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0: Let's go back to 2005. Now, this song helped pull off one of the biggest comebacks in pop music history. Just a few years earlier, Mariah Carey had been written off by some critics after a rough stretch in her career. But she never stopped recording, and when this song arrived, it reminded everyone exactly why she was one of the biggest stars in music. Now, the idea was simple and relatable. Realizing too late that you've lost someone important, Mariah's emotional performance struck a chord with listeners, turning the song into a favorite on radio almost immediately. What happened next was remarkable. The song spent 14 weeks at number one on the Billboard Hot 100, tied the record for the longest run at the top at the time, and became one of the biggest hits of Mariah's career. So here it is. We Belong Together, another chart topper on Chart Toppers through

We got music news coming up here at 9:20. We're going to hear from Bruno Mars. He talks about why he has the Hulk in his dressing room anywhere he goes.

0: Mars talks about why he has a poster of the Hulk on his dressing room.
1: Just believe in it.
2: Believe.
1: Just believe in it. Look in the mirror and say, yep, that's
2: nice.
1: It.
2: Just told someone that I have pictures of the Hulk in my dressing room, you know, because the dressing room was very similar to this.
1: Yeah.
2: And then all of a sudden you have to go out on stage and morph into
1: nice.
2: The biggest version of you.
0: Alex Warren says his father inspired him to be a songwriter.
3: I was 13 or 14 when it hit me that my dad was gone. I watched my little sister go to a daddy-daughter dance without her dad. And I started to think about how different my life was from the people that I went to school with, and how different my life was with having an alcoholic mom who wasn't present. And mm-hmm. I realized so many things were stacked against me. And the one thing that I grew up loving and my dad loved was music. Mm-hmm. And I went to a piano that we had in the living room, and I just started playing chords or trying to figure out what a chord progression was, and yeah. started just singing or feeling like my whatever was going on in my life. And that's when I fell in love with the act of songwriting and talking about it.
0: That's Music News here on Z99.3. Happy Monday. Let's get back to the hits on today's hit music.
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0: somber here on the CND Granite Morning Show on Z99.3. It's time to take a look at what's going on in our great area. It's the Community Outlook on looking at the community calendar page. Whose side are you on, Alexandria police officers or firefighters? They get to settle their break-in rights on the softball field tonight. 6 to 8 p.m. at Knute Nelson Ball Field, the Law Enforcement versus Fire Department softball game. It's a family-friendly fundraiser. It's going to benefit the Lakes Area Humane Society, which is special for a lot of people, especially, you know, me, Herbie, my puppy. He is from the Humane Society. There's also going to be food, beverages, kid activities, and plenty of friendly competition between two hometown teams. Donations will be accepted throughout the event as well. It's going to be a lot of fun. 6 to 8 p.m. at Knute Nelson Ball Field. Also, the Alexandria Farmers Market going out on tomorrow. You can get there tonight at 9 to noon at Big Ole Park in downtown Alexandria. If you want more information on these events and more, check out the community calendar page at voiceofalexandria.com. 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Hey, we've got comedy on the way. Also, Rachel Platten helping us get there. Right now, it's time for our one-on-one chat with Mark Anthony.
1: And it's time now for this week's one-on-one. We're going to talk Emergency Preparedness Month next month. Stephanie Hadler, Deputy Douglas County Emergency Manager, along with Shelley Sveck from Horizon Public Health. Shelley is the Emergency Preparedness Coordinator. Hi to both of you.
2: Thanks for having us.
1: You get to work with Julie.
2: I do. She's amazing.
1: Yeah, for sure. How long have you been in that role?
2: It's probably been about a year.
1: Okay. Mm. And what did you do prior to that?
2: It's actually what I still do. So I wear actually a couple different hats at Douglas County. So I work in the human resources team.
1: Oh, you do?
2: Yeah, and then I'm also the Douglas County Risk Manager.
1: Wow.
2: So a lot of safety stuff, a lot of planning, mitigating for the staff. And now it's a little bit more a wider scale for the whole county.
1: Well, Shelley, good having you back, too. And you are the Public Health Emergency Preparedness Coordinator. When we had you in last time, what was that in regards? Do you recall? Was it same topic?
3: Yep, basically? Same topic.
1: So that is September, or is it? We're in August, but are we looking ahead? Or
3: yep, looking ahead to get people thinking about planning. That is the month dedicated for that.
1: So why is having a national month, preparedness month, why is that so key and important?
2: Well, I can take this one on since I know a little bit about it. Might as well give it a whirl. So it is important right now, and this is a little bit different this year. The theme, that's a federal theme, Americans Stand Ready. So what the federal government is looking to do is have a little bit more accountability on a personal level. Start looking at ways that you can help yourself in the event the first responders show up at your door one day. Are you ready to go? Do you have a prepared go pack? Are you ready to help your neighbors? Do you have someone that might need a little bit more help? So getting yourself more prepared in the event that there's some sort of emergency situation in your community.
1: So I have a bug-out bag.
2: That's a good way to say it.
1: Yeah, I mean, that's one of the kind of preppers. I was a Boy Scout, Cub Scout. We packed things. We camped out in the middle of winter. I mean, imagine just having a tent. You learn how to survive. Yeah. So what are some of the first steps someone should take to start preparing? What would you say? Gather a list. We were talking about some items. Yep. But what would you say?
3: Thinking about what kind of risks you might be facing in your community, what are typical events? Do you have extended power outages after storms, preparing for tornadoes, all of that kind of thing, knowing what you might be facing, and then thinking about what stuff you or your family might need to be able to carry forward after that event occurs, and also being prepared by getting the alerts in advance, signing up for your county alert system, or having ways to get information about what is happening with that event, and then having a go kit or a stay-at-home kit so that you know you have enough supplies if you need to stay in place or if you need to go quickly.
1: How about what? We did bring up some of those items, but I know I've got a straw that can filter water because you never know where you're going to be. Do you have to draw from a nearby lake because there aren't many options, but what would you say should be in that bag?
3: Having water, non-perishable food items, having a flashlight. It's good to be thinking about having a flashlight for everyone, but having one is a great start. Having a battery radio so that you can get the alerts, like I mentioned before, having batteries to replace that so you can stay informed. First aid kit. And then be thinking about other items that you might need personally. Are there certain medications you should have, or Do you have children who might need a comfort item, or just thinking about the different people in your family and what needs there might be?
2: Well, thinking back to the Ferita tornadoes, I had a couple people that I knew that lost their house completely. Mm. And one of the biggest things was shoes. Mm. So you're getting out of your house, walking through debris, and you don't have shoes. So putting those in a go bag. Phone chargers, that's a big thing. Do you have a phone charger? If it's even going to work,
1: right. Will there even be reception? Well, how can families create an effective emergency communication plan?
3: A good plan includes having contact numbers for family members, having a designated place out of town a designated contact out of town, and a meeting place where you can go to if there's some reason that you can't communicate.

0: sorts of events. The phone line might not be accessible, but sometimes texts go through. So knowing how to do that and having the numbers at hand to be able to do that are good tools to have for your communication plan.
1: So, Stephanie, you brought up the Freida tornado. Yep. That's one of the recent ones. We had COVID and all, you know, the craziness that went with that. But what are some of the emergencies people should be planning for?
2: Fires is a big one. Okay. You know, we had the downtown fires. You say bug out bag. I remember on the radio, someone said, I grabbed my bug out bag and I left. You don't have a lot of time to get out. Mm-mm. Sometimes we had the previous gas leak in Corliss, you know, and people didn't have to evacuate, so they had to have, you know, stay home. Did they have an alternate sort of source of heat? Mm-hmm. Did they have electricity? So that could happen. So I think Julie puts it best. She just says, look around your yard. Do you have poles that could, you know, mean that there's a pipeline underneath your house? Do you have a train track nearby? Do you have some sort of facility that holds pesticides, herbicides, some sort of hazardous chemical, and then start preparing? It was in San Francisco last weekend with my mom. I love my mom. She's so great.
1: Everybody
2: to
1: her.
2: We had a plan. She's elderly. She loses things. She's great, but she loses things. So one of our thoughts was, let's find a meeting place. What if we get lost here? What if the cell phone reception doesn't work? Let's meet at the hotel. If we get separated, write the address down, write my phone number down. I'll write your phone number down. We'll write the hotel's number down, and then let's have a meeting place. So even it might not be an emergency in your home, it could be wherever you're at.
1: What about those who might have disabilities or children, older adults? Anything there particularly? Shelley, you want to address that?
0: Yes. You want to be thinking about different needs they might have. Do they have medications that need to be refrigerated? How will those be cared for? Do they have mobility devices or medical equipment that require power? Are there tools and stuff they can think about in advance, like battery backup or power banks that could maybe keep things running? Or for nebulizers, getting the adapter for your car that you can put in now I can't think of the little...
2: Right, like an adapter so you can put it in your cigarette lighter.
0: Yes, oh, sure. There we go. That's the word I was looking for.
1: Adapter?
0: Yes. Yeah. And then also one thing Horizon Public Health has recently rolled out is we have this registry called the Care List, where people who have some of those, that might have some of those additional needs during an emergency event, they can sign up in advance, and it locates them on a GIS map that's internal. We would have that information so that responders can better know what to be prepared for or how to better respond at the time of the event. The information isn't shared unless if it would be at the time of the event and somebody needed to be evacuated, and we know that they're in this registry and what their needs would be. Then we could share that with emergency responders and be able to get them out safely. It doesn't mean that they're going to get immediate assistance at the time of the event, but we know what their needs are and we can do a better job planning.
1: Now, you work for the county, of course, Stephanie, and of course, a lot of great communities make up Douglas County. How can all the communities kind of work together for preparedness?
2: Just doing it ahead of time, obviously, preparing, having conversations, having tabletops, plan on it and practice it. Practice makes perfect. We all know that, you know, if there's an emergency, you're typically going to do what you're trained to do. Building relationships, get to know your township clerks. We have a lot of resources right in Douglas County. I mean, with Tim Erickson in Public Works and Steve Johansson and all his crew, Troy Wilberson and his deputies. We have Scott Kent at the APD. You think of getting to know them and building these plans ahead of time is what, you know, what really helps in those dire emergency situations. It's really cool seeing them all come together and doing their job and doing it great. I think we're in really good hands with Julie Anderson and Shelley at Horizon Public Health. We've been through a lot already, and we've seen everyone in action, and it's really cool. I feel like it's really cool, but yeah, definitely building those relationships in our community ahead of time.
1: Shelley, do you work a lot with Julie throughout the year, or is there certain times where you maybe get together and just make sure everyone's on the same page?
0: We have various scenarios that we are planned for, about. So I would say we connect rather frequently.
1: Yeah, well, that's great. If people are listening, they want more info on being prepared too. Horizon, I know you've got some info, don't you?
0: Yep, we have lots of emergency preparedness stuff on our website. Douglas County does as well. And FEMA, or ready.gov, I should say, is a very good web source or website to go to. They have lots of tips for different emergencies. They have plan templates. They have all kinds of good things.

0: to help you think through what you might need to prepare for in advance.
1: Good job. Thanks. And
0: thank you guys for having me.
1: Again, Stephanie Hadler and Shelley Sveck on this week's One-on-One.
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0: Rachel Platten here on Z99.3. That's a wrap for me today. Thanks for hanging out on the CND Granted Morning Show here on your Monday. Come on back tomorrow. We're going to hear how Olivia Rodrigo actually brought Stevie Nicks. Imagine being at an Olivia Rodrigo concert, and then you get a Stevie Nicks concert as well. She did that. We're going to hear that audio coming up tomorrow when you wake up with me. Hey, keep rocking that smile. It's your best look. Stay awesome. Go out there and make somebody's day a little brighter. Coming up next, we got Focus on the Family commentary with Jim Daly. Right now, some comedy. Jim Gaffigan. He talks about cameras on cell phones. Have a great rest of your Monday. We'll talk tomorrow. Bye.
1: Oh, and in case I don't see you, good afternoon, good evening, and good night.
2: Yeah.
3: The cameras on our phones are so advanced. It's gotten to the point where when you see someone with a regular camera, just a camera, they look so out of place. Is that guy part of a Civil War reenactment? The value of a photo has changed, too. I get emails from my kids' schools. They're like, would you like to order your child's school portrait? I'm like, delete. The last thing any parent needs is more photos of their children. Schools should just offer, hey, we'll come over and delete half your photos. I'd pay for that. Because that's what we use our phones for. For photos, emails, directions, anything but talking. When my phone rings, I'm like, well, that's obviously not for me.
4: Are you so exhausted that you walk around in a fog? If your nights are short and your days are long, then you might be a parent. Brain fog is common among parents who are too busy and who don't get enough sleep, which is just about every parent I know. Some families are so busy, they track the day of the week by their kids' activities, and the American parent loses focus on average nearly 36 minutes every day. The problem isn't only that we have busy schedules, it's that we have busy hearts and minds as well. A season of busyness is one thing, but busyness is no way to live. 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

0: taking it down a notch? Because we're starting to make our competitors look bad. But, nah. Here's another hit.
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0: Teddy Swims, Mr. Know-It-All. Post Malone's fiance, Christy Lee, says she wasn't expecting to get proposed to when they went to visit his Utah ranch, but there were signs that something was coming. She told Vogue magazine that a couple of months before the proposal, he started slipping in very hypothetical questions about rings into conversation, trying to figure out what she liked. Then he took all that information and worked with Angel City Jewelers to propose using a 20-carat natural oval diamond ring on a delicate golden band. She says, when I saw it, I was honestly speechless. He had somehow taken all of those little conversations and created exactly what I would have chosen for myself. 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
2: Mainly sunny, high of 83. Tonight, mainly clear, a low near 60. High of 81 on Tuesday. Occasional sun. Tuesday night, increasing clouds, chance of seeing some light rain. Low of 60. High of 82 on Wednesday. Sunny to partly cloudy, chance of seeing some light rain. Chance of showers and storms Wednesday night, low near 63. From the Weatherology Radio Network Weather Center, I'm Laura Lockwood.
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6: Mainly sunny, high of 83. Tonight, mainly clear, low near 60. High of 81 on Tuesday.

0: modified rain. Chance of showers and storms Wednesday night, low near 63. From the Weatherology Radio Network Weather Center, I'm Laura Lockwood. 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
19: Mainly sunny, high of 83. Tonight, mainly clear, a low near 60. High of 81 on Tuesday, occasional sun. Tuesday night, increasing clouds, chance of seeing some light rain. Low of 60, high of 82 on Wednesday. Sunny to partly cloudy, chance of seeing some light rain. Chance of showers and storms Wednesday night, low near 63. From the Weatherology Radio Network Weather Center, I'm Laura Lockwood. 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
11: Mainly sunny, high of 83. Tonight, mainly clear, a low near 60. High of 81 on Tuesday, occasional sun. Tuesday night, increasing clouds, chance of

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1: First of all, Alexandria Public Schools, District 206, officially welcomes students back to school today. Superintendent Rick Sandstead talks about earlier start going this year as a bit of an experiment.
2: As we'll get a chance to survey our families and see what they think. And that's how we got here. And that's I love that our families are engaged and participate and give us feedback. That's how we do this together going forward. And we'll see. That's why you try something, you get feedback. If not the right thing, you change course.
1: By the way, under Minnesota stop arm laws, motorists in both directions must stop at least 20 feet from a school bus with flashing red lights. You must stop the moment the red lights start flashing, regardless of whether the stop arm is fully extended. Well, GasBuddy says average gas prices in Minnesota have dipped 13.1 cents per gallon over the past week, averaging $4 per gallon as of this morning. Meanwhile, the national average price of gas has fallen 3.2 cents per gallon, averaging $4.01 per gallon. GasBuddy says the Trump administration struck a deal with Venezuela, which is easing some of the pressure of the oil prices. And at the pump here locally, gas prices range from $3.80 to $3.83 per gallon in Alexandria as of this morning. And the annual Youth Outdoor Activity Day took place yesterday in Alexandria at the Alexandria Shooting Park. Admission was free. There was free lunch and ice cream. Kids came out to experience over 40 hands-on outdoor experiences. One of the volunteers, Sonia Anderson, talked about yesterday's big event.
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11: Mainly sunny, high of 83. Tonight, mainly clear, a low near 60. High of 81 on Tuesday, occasional sun. Tuesday night, increasing clouds, chance of seeing some light rain. Low of 60, high of 82 on Wednesday. Sunny to partly cloudy, chance of seeing some light rain. Chance of showers and storms Wednesday night, low near 63. From the Weatherology Radio Network Weather Center, I'm Laura Lockwood. 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

Nelly Furtado, Say It Right. There was a big wedding over the weekend, and a huge pop star was the one who officiated it. I'll tell you more about it coming up. This is Dominic Fike with Baby Doll.

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0: Stella Lefty with Boston. Billie Eilish's brother, Finneas O'Connell, got married on Saturday to his longtime girlfriend, Claudia Sulwisky. They got engaged in September of 2024, and the wedding took place in Montecito. Billie Eilish not only attended, but she's the one who officiated her brother's wedding. Some celebs also in attendance include Justin and Hailey Bieber, Kristen Bell, Dax Shepard, and Jason Sudeikis. 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
21: Mainly sunny, high of 83. Tonight, mainly clear, low near 60. High of 81 on Tuesday. Occasional sun. Tuesday night, increasing clouds, chance of seeing some light rain. Low 60. High of 82 on Wednesday. Sunny to partly cloudy. Chance of seeing some light rain. Chance of showers and storms Wednesday night, low near 63. From the Weatherology Radio Network Weather Center, I'm Laura Lockwood. Right now, 79.

Just days after Justin Trudeau and Katy Perry first started dating, he was spotted in the front row at her Lifetimes tour, and Katy recalls feeling nervous about performing in front of him. Here's Firework. Do you-

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0: 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Well, the 2027 color of the year has now been revealed. It's named Grounded. It's a calming neutral that kind of falls somewhere between moss and olive. 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
16: Mainly sunny, high of 83. Tonight, mainly clear, a low near 60. High of 81 on Tuesday, occasional sun. Tuesday night, increasing clouds, chance of seeing some light rain. Low of 60, high of 82 on Wednesday. Sunny to partly cloudy, chance of seeing some light rain. Chance of showers and storms Wednesday night, low near 63. From the Weatherology Radio Network Weather Center, I'm Laura Lockwood. 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

0: Kyla Langley, she's in Texas. Tom Cruise surprised 40 active NASCAR drivers, executives, and sponsors when he showed up before the big race at Daytona International Speedway this past weekend. He actually leaped completely over a row of potted plants and jumped straight onto the stage to address the room and let them know Days of Thunder 2 is happening. He also posted a short teaser video that was filmed right on Daytona's front stretch. Anne Hathaway joined him when he was there this weekend. She is his co-star in the sequel, which is going to hit theaters June 2nd, 2028. 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
18: Weather. Sunny for the rest of the afternoon with a high temperature of 82 degrees and northwest winds at 5 to 15. Tonight, clear with a low temperature around 60. Tuesday, plenty of sun, high temperature of 82. Wednesday, lots of sunshine and a high temperature around 82 degrees. Thursday, chance of storms early in the day, otherwise sunny with a high temperature of 84. From the Weatherology Radio Network Weather Center, I'm meteorologist Ray Miller. Right now, it's 82.
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0: All right, you know how every day is special? Like, every day has, like, a special thing about it. Like, for example, today is National Beach Day. It's National Toasted Marshmallow Day. It's also National Bite People Who Annoy You Day. Now, this is kind of like a Mobius strip of anger, right? I mean, if you bite someone who annoys you, then wouldn't you then be annoying that person, encouraging them to bite you back? It's like an endless loop. No thanks. No biting. I'll just do what I normally do to annoying people. I'll silently judge them while passive-aggressively trying to ruin their day. That's how I handle that.
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12: See weather. sunny for the rest of the afternoon with a high temperature of 82 degrees and northwest winds at 5 to 15. Tonight, clear with a low temperature around 60. Tuesday, plenty of sun, high temperature of 82. Wednesday, lots of sunshine and a high temperature around 82 degrees. Thursday, chance of storms early in the day, otherwise sunny, with a high temperature of 84. From the Weatherology Radio Network Weather Center, I'm meteorologist Ray Miller. Right now, it's 84.
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1: Sunny for the rest of the afternoon with a high temperature of 82 degrees and northwest winds at 5 to 15. Tonight, clear with a low temperature around 60. Tuesday, plenty of sun, high temperature of 82. Wednesday, lots of sunshine and a high temperature around 82 degrees. Thursday, chance of storms early in the day, otherwise sunny with a high temperature of 84. From the Weatherology Radio Network Weather Center, I'm meteorologist Ray Miller. Right now, it's 84.
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0: Metro Boomin', 21 Savage, The Weeknd, Chuck D here. Thank you so much for taking us to work with you today. 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

0: So it's time now for my Facebook friend of the day, and today it is Lee McWright, and he shares this. I love this. Listen earnestly to anything your children want to tell you, no matter what. If you don't listen eagerly to the little stuff when they're little, they won't tell you the big stuff when they're big. Because to them, all of it has always been big stuff. It's so great. When you have kids, you know, they'll come up to you and they'll tell you the most inane piece of information. Like your daughter will come up and tell you something that her friend said at school today. And you're like, oh, that's nice. But to her, that's a big deal. It's important to acknowledge that and to pay attention. I just love this. Lee, thanks so much. My Facebook friend of the day today.
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11: See weather. Sunny for the rest of the afternoon with a high temperature of 82 degrees and northwest winds at 5 to 15. Tonight, clear with a low temperature around 60. Tuesday, plenty of sun, high temperature of 82. Wednesday, lots of sunshine and a high temperature around 82 degrees. Thursday, chance of storms early in the day, otherwise sunny with a high temperature of 84. From the Weatherology Radio Network Weather Center, I'm meteorologist Ray Miller. Right now, it's 84.
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0: So with the first day of school happening, you know you want to take those pictures. You've got those friends that post the super elaborate photo of their kid, right? This is my son, Jaundice. He's going to Evergreen Elementary School, and his teacher's Miss McGillicuddy, and he likes, I don't know, fish. Well, police are saying maybe not so much description with your kids' back-to-school photos. Yeah, I mean, you can get a picture of Jaundice hugging Miss McGillicuddy. That's fine, but you know, the cops say try and leave a lot of that personal information out of your social media posts because why? Well, they say there's a lot of creeps out there. Yeah, and the more information you give the creeps, the more they feel empowered to do creepy things.
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16: Sunny for the rest of the afternoon with a high temperature of 82 degrees and northwest winds at 5 to 15. Tonight, clear with a low temperature around 60. Tuesday, plenty of sun, high temperature of 82. Wednesday, lots of sunshine and a high temperature around 82 degrees. Thursday, chance of storms early in the day, otherwise sunny with a high temperature of 84. From the Weatherology Radio Network Weather Center, I'm meteorologist Ray Miller. Right now, it's 86.

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10: Welcome to the 2026-27 school year. The season began last week for a number of Alexandria Cardinal varsity sports teams, including the defending Section 8 AAA champion girls tennis team, which is off to a blistering 8-0 start. That included two wins in Annandale last Tuesday, then three wins Thursday and three more on Friday during quadrangulars at the Alexandria Area High School Tennis Complex. The Alexandria Cardinal volleyball team began its regular season with a win at Monticello Thursday night, while Monticello topped Alexandria in girls soccer on Thursday 3-2. The Cardinal boys soccer team has played two matches so far, falling to Monticello 5-2 and to Hopkins 4-2. Alexandria's girls volleyball, girls tennis, girls soccer, and boys soccer teams will all return to action Tuesday night. 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

0: That's the new Radicals working with Michelle Branch, The Game of Love. 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
17: Lows dip down to about 60 tonight under clear skies. Winds out of the southwest, 5 to 10 miles per hour. Tomorrow, highs around 82. Chance for showers tomorrow night. Lows level off around 61. Cloudy skies. Sunshine mixed with clouds at times and dry. Wednesday and Thursday, low 80s. Wednesday, mid 80s by Thursday. For the Weatherology Radio Network Weather Center, I'm meteorologist Aurora Lockwood. Currently 84.

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0: Remember the sunburn life hack we talked about last week? There's this woman on Facebook. She says that if you apply a little menthol shaving cream to sunburns and just let it sit there, it will help cure the sunburn. Well, a dermatology professor has chimed in and said, yes and no, this will work. It's not going to magically cure your sunburn, but it will definitely help with the pain, and it'll help it heal a little faster. The number one ingredient in this shaving cream is, of course, water. And that helps hydrate the skin. There's usually palm oil or coconut oil in there as well, which helps repair your skin. So in essence, it's doing the same thing as aloe, but the menthol creates a cooling sensation as well. So while this isn't going to cure your sunburn, this life hack definitely has its benefits.
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21: Weather. Lows dip down to about 60 tonight under clear skies. Winds out of the southwest, 5 to 10 miles per hour. Tomorrow, highs around 82. Chance for showers tomorrow night. Lows level off around 61. Cloudy skies. Sunshine mixed with clouds at times and dry Wednesday and Thursday. Low 80s Wednesday, mid 80s by Thursday. For the Weatherology Radio Network Weather Center, I'm meteorologist Laura Lockwood. Currently 84.

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0: You know how hot it gets in your car right about now, right? There's this dude in Phoenix. He realized that he figured out it was almost 200 degrees inside his car. And while he was in his car, he's like, I wonder if I could cook some food in here. I wonder how long it would take to bake a cake in here. So he tried. And he succeeded. He actually baked a cake. Yeah, he's cooking food inside his car. He's got a Honda Accord, gets up to 200 degrees. So, yeah, so if you're interested in one of his Honda burgers or Honda steaks, yeah, this dude in Phoenix, he's got you covered.
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4: Weather. Lows dip down to about 60 tonight under clear skies. Winds out of the southwest, 5 to 10 miles per hour. Tomorrow, highs around 82. Chance for showers tomorrow night. Lows level off around 61. Cloudy skies. Sunshine mixed with clouds at times and dry Wednesday and Thursday. Low 80s Wednesday, mid 80s by Thursday. For the Weatherology Radio Network Weather Center, I'm meteorologist Laurel Lockwood. Currently, it's 85 degrees.

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0: Chuck D here. Hey, can we have a little chat for a brief moment? The American Red Cross says we are currently in a blood supply crisis. We just don't have enough blood to satisfy needs of those in medical conditions, hospitals, whatever. A couple years ago, I got diagnosed with a blood cancer, lymphoma, which isn't great. But one of the drawbacks is that I'm not able to donate blood. I used to donate with a great regularity, plasma, platelets, blood, whatever. But I can't do that anymore. Can I ask you a favor? Can you maybe help pick up the slack, like help us during this blood crisis? Set up an appointment to go donate some blood. Reach out to the American Red Cross. You can hit their website. There's other places in the area that will take your blood as well. Yeah, because we need some help. And unfortunately, I can't do it. And it's a huge bummer. So if you could pick up the slack, maybe donate some blood. Boy, that would be huge. Thank you.
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20: Lows dip down to about 60 tonight under clear skies. Winds out of the southwest, 5 to 10 miles per hour. Tomorrow, highs around 82. Chance for showers tomorrow night. Lows level off around 61. Cloudy skies. Sunshine mixed with clouds at times and dry. Wednesday and Thursday, low 80s. Wednesday, mid 80s by Thursday. For the Weatherology Radio Network Weather Center, I'm meteorologist Laura Lockwood. Currently, it's 85 degrees.
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0: So it's time now for my Facebook friend of the day, and today it is Lee McWright, and he shares this. I love this. Listen earnestly to anything your children want to tell you, no matter what. If you don't listen eagerly to the little stuff when they're little, they won't tell you the big stuff when they're big. Because to them, all of it has always been big stuff. It's so great. When you have kids, you know, they'll come up to you and they'll tell you the most inane piece of information. Like your daughter will come up and tell you something that her friend said at school today. And you're like, oh, that's nice. But to her, that's a big deal. It's important to acknowledge that and to pay attention. I just love this. Lee, thanks so much. My Facebook friend of the day today.
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17: Lows dip down to about 60 tonight under clear skies. Winds out of the southwest, 5 to 10 miles per hour.
2: Tomorrow, highs around 82. Chance for showers tomorrow night. Lows level off around 61. Cloudy skies. Sunshine mixed with clouds at times and dry Wednesday and Thursday. Low 80s Wednesday, mid 80s by Thursday. For the Weatherology Radio Network Weather Center, I'm meteorologist Laura Lockwood. Currently, it's 82 degrees.
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0: Okay, I stumbled across this little factoid earlier today, and it may sound inconsequential, but it could actually be one of the most important things that you learn today. You've got the glass of milk, you've got the Oreo cookie. How long do you dunk? Well, science says the optimal dunking time, 3 seconds. Don't go any longer, it'll get too soggy. Don't go any shorter because you're just not getting enough milk absorption. Yeah, optimal balance of sogginess and structural integrity, 3 seconds. And that right there is proof that we are changing lives every single day here on The Chuck D Show.
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18: Lows around 60 tonight under mainly clear skies. West winds 5 to 10 miles per hour. High temperatures reach up to 82 tomorrow, a mix of clouds and sun. Cloudy tomorrow night, slight chance for showers, 61. High temperatures reach up to 81 Wednesday under partly cloudy skies. 85 Thursday, slight chance for storms. For the Weatherology Radio Network Weather Center, I'm meteorologist Laura Lockwood. Currently, it's 82 degrees.
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0: What a fantastic Monday. Thank you for making us a part of it. I'll be back again tomorrow. Spend some more time with you then. 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